0: And though before your fall, I was captain of you all, I'm a member of the crew.
1: And though before his fall, he was captain of us all, he's a member of the crew.
0: I shall marry with a wife in my humble rank of life, and you, my own, are she. I must wander to and fro, but wherever I may go, I shall never be untrue to thee.
1: What, never?
0: No, never.
1: What, never?
0: Well, only...

0: cast the spell for fire, can you say the word fire?
1: I am his groom, the fire is cruel.
2: The fire is cruel.
3: The fire is Maria!
0: I'm a fire just upon it. Fire will not ever burn its crown.
1: Fire will not ever burn its crown.
0: Water in its death, he will never drown.
1: Water in its death, he will never drown.
0: Iron is never fair in Inna.
1: Iron will never fail in Inna.
2: Should bring some hush, I bring
4: havoc.
3: Hush,
4: bring havoc.
3: Should bring some hush, I bring havoc. Hush, I bring havoc. Hush, I bring havoc.
5: Let them calm the fires, my frenzy guard, against that fire's exploding.